follow me. I will hunt you round the tree. Come seduce me on my knees, and we will sing, and we will sing. Come seduce me.

the blood in my vein. Vanity bows to the gain. Closet's dwindling down. I refuse to dress like a clown. Make up my birth playlist. Fuck it, I just want salsa. 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I'm like the best excuse.

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shallows, islands, lower ground, slower cadence, wider water. Earth is skin, veins and traces, rivers, chambers, dwelling places. Here, where channels braid and part, heart is safe at journey's start. Upstream, water deepens, water darkens. Green loops, brown pools, white rapids, black shivers. Would you risk this rise? Open yourself to the river's eyes. Shadow sights on bank, on brink. Water cuts. Water harrows, drowned at last, where the rock narrows.

wide land here watches. Wild forces here grow. White water here sings. What does it mean to move against flow up to the sources?

dark weather gathers to the north. A death in the storm, far out of her path. An aircraft down in mist and crag. Sweep searches for lost souls.

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Snowdrift, heather, wreckage, loss. A ptarmigan feather, a gap to cross.

Ice holder, snow keeper, winter's fastness, storm maker. 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Time here is older. Garav Khoja, the rough Kori. Here, black rock looks into you. Here, your footsteps falter. This is a place where the spirit cracks. This is a place to turn you back.

Snow falls on a distant planet. Snow settles deep down into granite. Snow slow sinters into ice. White out, long winter. Here on the distant planet, river rises. Water wells up below the snow and flows away. Wells up, flows away. Here is where the heart falls. Here is where the heart fails. Here is where the heart fails.

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this fishbowl. And like it's filled with all like my marbles. From like when I was like a young kid, like it was like those were like my thing. Like I just love marbles and like they're a little tiny universe. You know, just like kind of like pulling them up to the light and like seeing it. They're just kinda like lined up like that, like marbles. And so I got this fishbowl and I needed to fill it up with something. So I just like, you know, picked like the prettiest marbles and put it in there. And like over time, like I, you know, I saw that like my favorite marbles were getting cracked in them. I'm just like, oh shit, like I'm ruining them by like keeping them in there in the water. And now like I just like connected like, you know, like water. And I'm kind of like, you can't live without it. And to me, like that's like what love is. It's like, just that like I need it to like survive, but like if I stay in the water, you know, these like precious things like get cracked in them. So I don't know, and then that's when I was just like, you know what, you just have to just feel it, just like feel it in your bones.

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Dig it? I mean, he got offline then. Because I would have given him a thrashing. Only hit him once. It was only a difference of opinion. But really, I mean, good manners don't cost nothing, do they? Eh?

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into the club, come into the club, come into the club, come into the club, come into the club, come into the club, come into the club, come into the club, come into the club, come into the club, come into the club, come into the club, come into the club, come into the club, come into the club, come into the club, come into the club, come into the club, come into the club, come into the club, come into the club, come into the club, come into the club, come into the club, come into the club, come into the club, come into the club, come into the club, come into the club, come into the club, come into the club, come into the club, come into the club, come into the club, come into the club, come into the club, come into the club, come into the club, come into the club, come into the club, come into the club, come into the club, come into the club, come into the club, come into the club, come into the club, come into the club, come into the club, come into the club, come into the club, come into the club, come into the club, come into the club, come into the club, come into the club, come into the club, come into the club, come into the club, come into the club, come into the club, come into the club, come into the club, come into the club, come into the club, come into the club, come into the club

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0: 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Me, more. Red shoes or blue shoes?
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0: Me, more. 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Grandfather. 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Grandmother. Me, more. Me, more. Red shoes or blue shoes?
1: Tick, tock.
0: Goes the broken clock. They say a stopped clock is right twice a day.
1: They say a stopped clock is right twice a day.
0: Me, more. They say a stopped clock is right twice a day. Red shoes or blue shoes?
1: Red shoes or blue shoes?
0: Me, more. Grandfather, grandmother. Last year I came round from a hole with a broken thumb and a note on my phone. Four words. The vibe hath changed. Me, more. Red shoes or blue shoes? 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

garden. Pick a cherry, then I beg your pardon. In the Roman Empire, burn them with fire, fire. Here come Emperor Sephiroth, Christ.